until the break of dawn. They don't want it, they don't want it, they don't want it, they don't want it, they don't want it, they don't want it, they don't want it, they don't want it, they don't want it, they don't want it, they don't want it, they don't want it, they don't want it, they don't want it, they don't want it, they don't want it, they don't want it, they don't want it, they don't want it, they don't want it, they don't want it, they don't want it, they don't want it, they don't want it, they don't want it, they don't want it, they don't want it, they don't want it, they don't want it, they don't want it, they don't want it, they don't want it, they don't want it, they don't want it, they don't want it, they don't want it, they don't want it, they don't want it, they don't want it, they don't want it, they don't want it, they don't want it, they don't want it, they don't want it, they don't want it, they don't want it, they don't want it, they don't want it, they don't want it, they don't want it, they don't want it, they don't want it, they don't want it, they don't want it, they don't want it, they don't want it, they don't want it, they don't want it, they don't want it, they don't want it, they don't want it, they don't want it, they don't want it, they don't want it,

what we believe. Don't die with your dreams still in you. We are the memories of tomorrow. And together, we

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Welcome to Protocol Radio by Nicky Romero.

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All you children gather round, we will dance and we will whirl. 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

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All you children gather round, we will dance and we will whirl. 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

loose. We gotta shake the dust to get the whole crowd jumping. Zip some moves to get the knees to move. We gotta turn it up to get the party pumping. Cup of puffs to get you high enough. We got fired up to get the whole place pumping. Zip some moves to get the knees to move. We gotta turn it up to get the party pumping. Yo, how do we get this whole party pumping?